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0: Hello, welcome along to the show. It's Wednesday, the 22nd of July. Paul Baker with you for the next couple of hours. Some classics on the way from Donna Summer, the Bee Gees, and Hot Chocolate. We'll get you started in the 90s. Here's George Michael and Fast Love.
1: Paul Baker.

0: Right, we're up and running for midweek. It's Wednesday. It's the 22nd of July. And today's celebrity birthdays include Selena Gomez, who's 34. Willem Dafoe is 71. David Spade is 62. Danny Glover is 80. Rhys Iffens is 59. Also celebrating, Prince George of Wales is 13 years old today. It's World Brain Day, National Hammock Day. It's also Spoonerism Day. It's Fragile X Awareness Day, World Mango Day, Lioness Legacies Day, and the most important one of all that we should all get on board with today is Hot Dog Day.
1: Paul Baker.

What completely pointless thing do you collect just in case? That was your conversation starter at the end of yesterday's show. For Jack, it's a massive drawer of completely mystery keys. For Ruby, an empty cardboard box, empty cardboard delivery boxes that are too good to throw away. For Thomas, plastic takeaway tubs. For Chloe, tiny spare buttons that come stitched to the inside labels of brand new clothes. And for Harry, coiled up twisty ties and plastic bread tags. For what reason?

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3: On the way, it's a midweek brainbuster question. 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

0: Brainbuster time for you right now. 100 people were surveyed and asked, have you ever deliberately hidden a library book on a different shelf just to ensure nobody else could borrow it? It's a bit selfish, isn't it? 100 people were asked, have you ever deliberately hidden a library book on a different shelf just to ensure that nobody else could borrow it before you came back to get it? It's a little bit of a quirky one today. What do you think the number out of 100 is?
1: Paul Baker.

0: Right, let's answer that brainbuster question for you. 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And the answer, out of 100 people, 19 people admit to that.
1: Paul Baker.

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1: Amazing facts of the day coming up for you in just a second. We've also got music from Rose Royce, and right now here's Madonna with Open Your Hearts.

On the way in hour number two of Wednesday's show, DIY failures and picnic problems. Let's have a look at your amazing facts of the day. The fingerprints of a koala bear are identical to human fingerprints. Sometimes police have genuinely confused them at crime scenes. A standard single mature oak tree can shed upwards of 500,000 green leaves during a normal autumn drop. And the spacesuits worn by NASA's Apollo astronauts were entirely manufactured by a famous international brassiere and girdle company. Oh, I bet they were

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I'll sort the music.

Good morning, welcome to Sharon M's Wakey Wakey Show on 95.5. I've lost it. On Al Maria Gold's 95.5 and Al Maria Live 107.5. The reason why I've lost it is because I have a message from John Alex. He says there's no comments. But Charmin and Catwoman are in the comments, so I'm not really sure what's happened there, John Alex. Maybe refresh. How are we all this morning? Are we doing the school run? Are we getting ready for work? Are we feeding the cats, Catwoman? And a very good morning to Charmaine and Catwoman. Both your songs are in this morning. John Alex, where are you? I'm just having a look to see what we have today. We've got lots of 20s, 80s, 80s, 90s. So a nice and eclectic mix with a pulse as normal. So, yeah, I don't know where he is, but I hope you get sorted soon, John Alex. Let's start the party, eh?

0: First in this morning, she gets her song. Jerry Rafferty Baker say, oh, he's here.
1: He's here. Good morning, John Alex. You all right? Get a song in.
0: Catwoman, I think that's a good idea. I think I'm going to sit in the freezer, never mind the blooming fridge.

What a song to start us off on a Wednesday morning, 22nd of July, 2026. Especially for Charmaine, the first wakey warrior of the morning.

0: 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Catwoman, you have excelled yourself. That's an amazing choice. It's the brand new from the Queen of Funk. Chaka Khan teams up with Snoop Dogg on Boogies in My Soul. Released now in 2026, it's a feel-good anthem. It certainly is. All about letting go and getting your groove on. Let's do exactly that. After the break.
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Sharon M's Wakey Warriors. How are you this morning? Good morning to Nikki, to Noodles. I forgot to get mixed up. And to Gordy. Hope you're having a lovely Wednesday morning. It's a bit hot, isn't it? A bit hot. You ready now? You ready? This is for our very own John Alex, who said hello before 7:15, so he gets a request. Frankie Valli, are you ready now? No, I'm not. I want to go back to bed.

What a song. Recorded in 1966, but it became a surprise UK hit in 1970 after Northern Soul and John Alex fans made it a dance floor favourite. Did you turn that music up? One of my favourites now, Hanson and Taylor Hanson, and Bop.

Big fat good morning to Chrissy, you're right. Guess what? By the way, we have an update on South Fowl Ranch. Can't say that either. We've had another two eggs, yay! So it looks like two out of three chickens are in production. You know what's going to happen, we're going to be egg bound soon. Oom Bop from Hanson, released in 1997. Isaac Taylor and Zach Hanson were only 16, 14 and 11 when this became a worldwide number one hit. Does it still sound as fresh as ever? And to follow it off,

Let's keep that vibe going. Madness, Wings of a Dove, 1983. Listen carefully and you'll hear the Labrit Siffer Singers providing the uplifting gospel-style backing vocals. And it became Madness's second UK number two hit and remains one of their biggest sing-alongs ever. Enjoy.

This is taking Charmaine right back. It certainly does me too. We were listening at lunchtime at school on the radio to see what number one was. It didn't make it, but we were so happy it reached number two, and we all screamed in the classroom. Again, keeping that vibe right there. Ha! Loving this one, Bruce Springsteen's classic, covered by Frankie Goes to Hollywood, Born to Run 1993.

they're not awake. You certainly are after that one. Cracking cover. I actually like it better than Springsteen's, to be honest. I know. There's no hope for me, I know. Good morning to Peter and Anne. Anne, what are you doing, woman? She's supposed to be fast asleep until at least 12 o'clock. Way down, Elvis Presley, especially for Peter.

absolutely adore this song from 1977, Elvis Presley. Feels so good. Way down with a hole. And that incredibly deep bass vocal at the end by legendary gospel singer J.D. Sumner, whose voice drops to one of the lowest notes ever recorded on Pop Hit. Way down. There he goes. And this is especially for Anne, who's definitely in the madhouse, chasing the cat all over the place, around the neighbourhood, into next door neighbour's garden. She's going to buy him a ladder so he can get back home. She's been up drain pipes and all sorts. She's like a polecat.

Loving this one. So is Anne and so is me. Good morning to Donny and Sweetlet. How are you? Are you very warm Wednesday morning, eh? Anne has just given me an update. The cat is very happy on the wall now. While she picks herself up and dusts herself off and puts plasters all over her body. Charmaine says, wildfires in Skegness in the UK started deliberately. This is England. Oh, it happens over here, sweetheart. It really does. Stupid. Keeping up the vibe. Garth Brooks ain't going down till the sun comes up. 1993. Try singing this at karaoke.

very own Jeff Feelgood. How are you? Now I know you like country, so I shall dedicate this song to you. And you can hear Jeff right after me on Al Maria Gold 95.5 on the

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If I had false teeth, they would be lost by now.

0: Did I say a very good morning to Dawny and Twiggler? I can't remember. So good morning to Dawny and Twiggler. How are you this morning?
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0: Welcome back to Sharon's Weeky Weeky Show, proudly sponsored by Nikki's Pie Shop and Bar in Mahaka. Homemade pies, Cornish pasties, cream teas, and a proper British welcome. And don't forget, they do Yorkshire tea. And if you want, you can have it in a mug. Got the Baseballs, Born This Way 2011. Love this group.
1: Mama told me when I was young, we were born superstars.

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The Baseballs, Born This Way 2011, famous for reinventing modern pop hits. As if they were recorded in the 1950s.

you know, I'm gonna do it. I'm gonna have a rock and roll fest. And as soon as Peter is in the virtual building today, he has now recovered from the World Cup. It's taken him a while, he's getting old. Let's do it again with Elvis, eh?

First top 10 hit in the United States during his lifetime. He proved he could still rock as hard in the 70s as he had in the 50s. And Chrissy, she's still going, she's still dancing. Happy 5th day for her at work today. Still keep those dancing slippers on. A little bit up the modern ladder at 1989. Still retro though. Deacon Blue, Twist and Shout.

from me. I hope I've managed to entertain you and get out of that bed. Thank you for everyone joining in on the chat. And anyone listening in the ether. I'm going to hand you over very shortly to our very own Tim the Legend on Almeria Live 107.5. And our very own Jeff Feelgood on the Feel Good Factor, the Breaky Show on Almeria Gold 95.5. I'm going to try and see if I can make the link a little bit worse than yesterday, hey? I do apologise for that, especially Pedro. I do apologise, darling.

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4: A very good morning. It's Wednesday, the 22nd of July, 2026. How is everybody this morning? Hope you're all well. Massive thanks, Sharon, for another great wakey wakey show. Oh, the sky's looking a little bit grim up there this morning. Could be a stormy day.

And we've got Billy Joel and an Innocent Man kicking us off on this Wednesday morning. I've got to say good morning to us on the live comment section. Is Sharon M? Great show this morning, Sharon, it was. Thank you. And John Alex. John, good morning to you. You can catch John 2 o'clock tomorrow. Not today. Thursday and Friday. John is here 2 till 5 tomorrow afternoon.

There you are, that is Top Loader and Dancing in the Moonlight. I've got to say very good morning to Denise joining us on live comment section. Good morning to you, Denise. Hope you're very, very well. And also to Fran. Good morning, Fran. Hope you are all very well too.

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12: Good morning. It is The Breakfast Show. It is Tim and Legend. It is Wednesday, the 22nd of July. While the adverts were playing, we had Dawny join us on a live conversation. Good morning, Dawny. Hope you're very well. And JP himself. Good morning, Johnny boy. Hope you and you, Julie, are fine today.

There you are, Jason Mraz, and I Feel Like Dancing. This, oh, who is that? Johnny Boy. Have I said good morning? I have said good morning to Johnny Boy. I'm sure I have. If I haven't, good morning again, Johnny Boy.

0: There you are. Anastasia there. And Best Days of Our Lives. Great track. Right, quick ad break. Then we're coming back with our daily dose of Queen.
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0: Yes, good morning, welcome back. It is me, Tim the Legend, with the breakfast show right here on Almeria Radio 107.5 FM. 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They sponsor our weather. We'll be doing that just before 9 o'clock. Also sponsored by the Indian Garden in Arbelias, who, did you know, they are open 7 days a week. 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
0: But first, let's say very good morning, Super Noodles. Join us on the live comments section. Good morning, Noodles. Hope you're well.
11: Shh.

There you are, that is today's Daily Dose of Queen, One Vision. Right, I've got to say very good morning to the Millers. Jane, good morning to you. Hope you are very, very well. Here is Florence and a machine. Sometimes.

There are Madonna and Vogue. Now, yesterday on Cat Dog's show, she played a Madonna track, Danceteria. And we were driving along. I said, Duchess, do you know what? This reminds me of, and before I could say it, she said, Vogue. So, here you go. Two in a row from Madonna. See if you think sounds like the last song.

So there you are. Madonna does Terrier and Supernova says she thought exactly the same about this song. It does sound a bit like Vogue. There you are. Great stuff. Right, let's catch up on the comment section. Got to say a very good morning, Bobby Gray. Bobby, good morning to you. Bobby, join us at midday on Almeria Gold. A couple of hours of great music from Bobby there. I think there is a slight problem with gold at the moment, but it has been reported and we'll be working on. Catwoman, good morning to you, Catwoman. Hope you are very, very well. Good morning to him. Sun just breaking through. It's trying here. It is trying, but there's some clouds up there this morning. She says she's not looking forward to tomorrow. Temperature 46. Catwoman, got news for you. Have a look at Friday. It's even hotter. Yes. More about the weather just before 9 o'clock. About 7 minutes time. Wild Nights, good morning to you, Gwen. Hope you and Glenn are fine this morning. Good to have you with us. PMP, Polymouth Pam, up till 4 o'clock. Well, unsure how to function. Well, it's not my fault, Pam. Go to bed early. If the old man's snoring, just go and sleep in another room or kick him in the back. That'll stop it. I hope you get through today, Pam. Okay, it's hot. Got a sweat on. I've been

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10: Right, here we go. Today's weather. We have two weather warnings in place today. First of all, let's say it's currently 28 degrees. 28 degrees at 9 o'clock. A high today of between 38 and 42. I've been looking at three apps. They all say something different. I'm going with the top one because that's how it's been just recently. So 42 degrees today. Air quality today is moderate. There is dust up in the air. Sunset's tonight at 24 minutes past 9. We currently have 55% humidity. That's why it's feeling sticky. Now, is it going to rain today? One app that I use says no, definitely no rain. The other two apps that I use both have warnings, red warnings. There could possibly be storms coming in a bit later today. If the storms arrive, it could be dirty rain. It's probably another day best staying indoors. aircon on, radio on Almeria Radio or Almeria Gold, and staying safe. If you have got to go out, plenty of suntan cream, hat, plenty of water. There you are. That is today's weather. Tomorrow, even hotter. That's Thursday. Friday, even hotter. It could be up to 47 degrees on Friday. It's getting warm out there, isn't it? There you are. That is today's weather, brought to you by the Beauty Rooms at Total Entertainment in Touré, who, if you pop in there, can offer you these treatments: luxury or electrical facials, waxing, gel manicures and pedicures, and they also offer eye treatments. If you fancy any of those treatments, give Wendy a call on 678-992-093. She'll be only too happy to get you booked in. That's the Beauty Rooms, Total Entertainment in Touré. Okay, we are late this morning. It's 8 minutes past. I don't know what's happening in the morning. Clock seems to have stopped. Here we go. It's time to do this.
8: This is Al Maria. Al Maria. It's the breakfast show and it's time for Can You Tell Me? With Tim the Legend.
10: Right, so it is time for Can You Tell Me? We are late. It doesn't matter. We're here till 10 o'clock. It won't take till 10 o'clock. Is it an easy one today? Possibly. Not particularly easy, but it's not a difficult one either. For those who haven't played it before, I'm going to play three tracks right now. There is a link between the three tracks. If you know the answer, if you think you know the answer, private message to the DJ on the comments section, if you please. It could be a one word answer this morning. Simple as that. Here we go. Track one.
9: How you doing out there?

Well, there you are, track one. I didn't think it would be that easy. Two answers straight. Bobby Gray in this morning. Well done, Bobby. He's only picked the gold medal up. How about that? Wild Nights. So close behind, picking up the silver medal. Right, we have a bronze left for anybody who can guess the link today. Here's track two. This could give it away for the rest of you.

There you are. Track two. Did it give it away to anybody else? It certainly did. Pedro, good morning to you. In with the right answer. Pick up the bronze medal. Oh, Super Noodles. In with the right answer. Just missing out on a medal. But you're going to get a green tick anyway. It's your lucky, lucky day. You got a green tick. Right. Do you know what? I am surprised this morning. Not how clever all you listeners are, but I haven't had one wrong answer. Amazing. Anybody else who's still trying? Here's your third and final track. Oh,

They are your third and final track. Okay, normally I'd say, now, let's have a look at the wrong answers. No wrong answers today. Well done, everybody. First in the day, Bobby Gray picking up the gold medal. Wild Nights picking up the silver medal. Pedro sneaking in with a third, with a bronze medal. And Super Noodles also in. She's got a thumbs up as well as a green tick, because I thought she did well. Okay, I played you Smoking in the Boys Room, Brownsville Station. I played you Betty by Young Gravy. And I played you The Tracks of My Tears, Smokey Robinson and the Miracles. Smoking in the Boys Room, Brownsville Station. I was looking for station. Betty by Young Gravy, I was looking for gravy. And The Tracks of My Tears, I was looking for tracks. Stick Train in there, you got Train Station, Gravy Train, and you got Train Tracks. Simple as that. One word answer today. It was train. Thank you that we're taking part today. There'll be a brand new one tomorrow. Let's keep it going a little bit, shall we, with some songs about trains and everything else here at the In-Betweens.

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1: Yes, good morning, welcome back. It is The Breakfast Show, it is me, Tim Legend, and it is Almeria Radio 107.5 FM. 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What can I tell you this morning about the Irish and English Store in Olúlur? Well, I can tell you. Listen to this. More stock in yesterday. I don't know where it all fits in that shop. I really don't. But Pam squeezed in new stock and also some back in stock lines too. Just little highlights. Irish butter is in. Extra large Cathedral City. Extra mature cheese. Double cream. Cheddars. Original red Leicester. Kingsmill. Best of both bread. Kingsmill rolls. Shreddies. Cajun hot sauce. The list, as you can imagine, is endless. What I suggest is jump in your motor, head on down the highway, get down to Olúlur del Río, go and see Pam, see what she's got. You'll need to take some bags with you. Not because she hasn't got any in the shop, but because you'll need to fill some big bags. You will be tempted when you go in there, I promise you. Go and see Pam. Say I sent, just say Tim says hello. That'll be enough. Won't get your money off, but just be friendly. You can find Pam and the Irish and English Store in Olúlur

Rio, 2 minutes drive from Mercadona. It's opposite the emergency centre in Alula del Rio. There you are. Get yourself down and have a look at all the new stock. Talking of stock, rolling stock, we were doing trains. Should we go? Where should we go? I'll tell you what, we're going underground.

There are girls allowed, sound of the underground, last train track. Well, I say last train track. There will be, I will finish a show off with another train related track. There, I keep something. Wild Nights, want to say, is there not a train called Wild Nights? No. There's one that's going to Clarksville though.

0: 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I'll see you there.
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4: It is indeed. Welcome back to The Breakfast Show. Me, Tim the Legend, the show proudly sponsored by the Irish and English store in La Luna del Rio. Don't forget, get down there, have a look at all the new products, all the new lines, all the back in stock lines. Also, we are sponsored by the Indian Garden Arbalias, the Star India Tour in Touré, and the Beauty Rooms in Touré. Right. Wild, oh, she's determined this morning, Wild Nights. Oh my God, is she going on? Goes on and on. Desperate, she's desperate to get a song by Slade in today. It ain't happening, we haven't got time. Oh, she, they were all on a train in flame. Yes, they were. Yes, she thinks Dirty Foot Lane is near a train line. Probably is. But I just haven't got time this morning, Gwen. It's as simple as that. Simple as that. What I have got time for is to play this. Earworm for the Duchess. Woke up this morning. Play this for me, please. Here you go. Especially for you, Duchess. It's Callum Scott, Dancing on My Own.

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1: Right, let's see what's happening in the local area, shall we? First up, on Saturday at Sensations, it's John Vincent doing his Rat Pack gig down there. Get your tables booked. You will need to book. It does get very, very busy down there. Elsewhere in the local area today, Wednesday the 22nd of July at a crematorium in Herglavera, 10 a.m. until 1 p.m, Karen from Collyford is available to have a chat regarding anything funeral related. No Power Restaurant at Arbalaya, 5 o'clock today, Mad on Blonde, 7:30, karaoke. Oasis Clubhouse, Los Gallardos, 7 o'clock night, live music with acoustic. Cuban Hostel Maison, Arbalaya, 7 o'clock tonight, line dancing for beginners through to mixed levels. Miraflores, Los Gallardos, 7 o'clock tonight, it's games night, pool, darts and dominoes. Anto's Bar, Vela, 7 o'clock this evening, trivia quiz, 1 euro entrance per person. Hotel Continental, Mahaka, 7 o'clock tonight, they have their quiz night. There's also a quiz on tonight at Creo Sala, Almendora, 7:30, 2 euros entrance per person. And there's a quiz night also at Bar Gemini in Almendora, 7:30 tonight. Bar Los Three Amigos in Vela, 8 o'clock this evening, it's Steve Jackson. And finally tonight, Valerie Mahaka, 8 o'clock tonight, it's karaoke night there. So, if you're looking for something to do tonight, then head on down to that one of those venues and get yourself entertained. But please, please, please, do book a table. The venue needs to know who's going. When you're there, let them know you heard about it right here on El Maria. I thank you all.
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0: Oh, I know what's happened there. We have an abrupt ending to our adverts. 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
0: Let's keep going. Let's keep going. Pretend nothing happened. Welcome back to The Breakfast Show. You have been listening to me, Tim Legend. It's the show that is proudly sponsored by, and thank you to the Irish and English store in Alula Del Rio, the Indian Garden Arbalest, Star Window 2 in Touray, and the Beauty Rooms in Touray. Still to come in just 6 minutes' time, Cat Dogs Party playlist, 12 o'clock midday today. It's the midday show with Ryan Brown, but it's not Ryan Brown. It's Paul Midday Mitchell. We're going to pretend to be Ryan today. 2 o'clock is Top 10 Show with the Jacksons. 5 o'clock, Rob Max here with a 5 o'clock hit mix. 7 o'clock tonight, 90s, noughties, throwbacks, Paul Baker's Golden Hits at 9. We have fantastic music taking you right away round to 7 o'clock again tomorrow morning when Sharon M will be back with you. That's it from me. I'm back tomorrow. Brand new Can You Tell Me. Claire MC, I think she's still driving. She knew the answer today. Of course she did, Claire. And she was driving, so she couldn't write the answer in. Of course you were, Claire. Good morning. Right, we go back to the Can You Tell Me. The theme today was trains. That's it from me. I'm taking the slow train out of here. Until tomorrow, thanks for listening. Ta-da.

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5: Morning, morning, morning. It is me, Cat Dog, with a party playlist. It is Wednesday, 22nd of July. Huge massive thank you to Sharon M and to Tim the Legend. Oh, have a great rest of your day today. Right, let's start off.

Massive good morning to Tim the Ledger. Thank you for your show today. Have a great rest of your day. Morning to John Alex. He's just heading out to Mahaka, so he'll be listening in the car. Have a brilliant time in Mahaka. Are you going for breakfast somewhere? Oh, let me know.

Oh, have a lovely breakfast and say hello to Lynn and Marky Mark from us all. Good morning. Coming up after 10:15, we've got the movie, another great movie today. Looking forward to it.

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1: Good morning, everyone. Welcome back. It's Cat Dog. It's Wednesday, 22nd of July now. Total Entertainment in Albox and Toure. They have some trips going on. 30th of July to Murcia, €15.50 per person. And the 26th of September, Cartagena for the Fiesta, €21 per person. Love this movie. I know I keep saying it, but I do. From 1993. I'm not really playing songs, by the way, in this section, apart from the last one that'll help. So, yeah, not happening. From 1993. Are you ready? Life Finds a Way. From 1993. What movie is this from? Life Finds a Way. Get those answers in. What movie?

Live Chat. Good morning. Hope you're both well this morning. Oh, I can't leave Twiddler out. From 1993. What movie is this from? Life Finds a Way. From 1993. What movie? Life Finds a Way.

Nikki Slayer in with an oosh. Good morning. Hope you're good this morning. Yes, yes, yes. Well done. I love this film. Really do. From 1993. What movie is this iconic quote from? Lifer finds a way. From 1993. Lifer finds a way. Come on, more songs to play before I give you the answer.

Well done to One Eye joining Turkey Slayer on the Oosh list. Well done to you. Last chance to have a go with a song that is kind of related to the movie from 1993, Life Art Finds a Way. What iconic movie is that from? From 1993, Life Art Finds a Way. And if I said to you that in the movie there was a giant pile of poop in one of the scenes, very, very funny, from 1993, Life Finds a Way. Last chance to have a go. What movie? Boom, boom, acca-lacca-lacca, boom, boom, boom. Had to be done. Boom, boom.

0: had to be played, didn't it? Well done and good morning to Jason and Georgina in on the Ooshlist. Well done to you both. We've got Wild Nights and Turkey Slayer. Well done from 1993. Life Finds a Way. Well done. Evie said it belonged to Jurassic Park. A brand new movie on tomorrow's show. We'll be right back after these.
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0: Good morning, welcome back to CatDog with the Party Playlist, Wednesday 22nd of July, and Sleep Tight in Albox. They're open Monday to Friday, 10 until 2:30, Saturday, 10 until 2. This is a song they've chosen for today. Belinda Carlisle, Leave a Light On.

Fleetwood song of the day there, Linda Carlisle, Leave a Light On. I've just seen on Facebook, can't believe it really, a year ago today was when Ozzy Osbourne passed away. A whole year, what is going on?

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11: 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And Friday 31st of July, it's Rewind, 8 o'clock. And all of August is out there. Go and have a look on their Facebook page. I've chosen this one from Meh. Meh. This is pop music.

0: right now. I'll be playing that again. Teddy Swims, Do For Love. Good morning to me, Dave Mitchell. He's in for Ryan Brown today and next Wednesday. Looking forward to that. Make sure you've got your breakfast in ready so you won't be hangry.
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13: So, at Sensations this Saturday, the 25th of July, 9 p.m, it's a wrap pack with John Vincent. 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Now, today, in and around elsewhere, the area, Wednesday, 22nd of July, Crematorium Herclavera 10 until 1. Karen from Colifer is available to have a chat regarding anything funeral related. Very important that you get that sorted as soon as. At Nobel Restaurant, Arbalace at 5 p.m. is Madame Blonde. And at about 7, quarter past 7, it will be karaoke. Oasis Clubhouse, Los Gardas at 7. 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Cubitin Hostel, Messon Arbalace 7. 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Anto's Bar in Berra 7.

0: Last night, Bar lost three amigos in Berra, 8, it's our very own Steve Jackson, and at Valerie and Mahakara, 8, it's karaoke night. Get yourselves booked in.
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0: Good morning to PMP joining us. She's just finished Accra Aerobics. Ooh, fabulous.

Brand new from Kelly Clarkson there. I'd be lying. Next up, oh, we've got another one from the World Cup. This is Empire of the Sun. Danny Ocean. This is, oh yeah, we'll see.

17th of August, and a brand new list coming in yesterday. They're in need of bleach, kitchen roll and long grain rice. Please, if you can help in any way, please do. You drop these items off on those dates at the Arblast Food Bank or Coffee Run on All Asia. And as always, the details of the

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7: 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It is Wednesday, 22nd of July, and still to come, the lineup, the midday show today with Paul Mitchell in for Ryan Brown. At 2, the top 10 show with the Jacksons. 5, it makes Rob Max. 7, PM, it's 90s and noughties throwbacks. 9, Paul Baker's golden hits. Loads coming up. Stay with us. I'll be back tomorrow. Have a great rest of your wicked Wednesday. Until then, hasta banana.

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I know you need a taste. My hits. 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

Very good afternoon, everyone. Welcome to the Wednesday Midday Show with me, Paul Mitchell, standing in for Ryan Brown for today and for next Wednesday. Yes, he's off on his holidays. I don't know where he's going. He could be lying on the beach at Blackpool for now, or he could be in the Caribbean. Anybody know where he's going? I don't. He didn't tell me. It's not important. Anyway, stick around. We've got 2 hours of some great music coming your way. We will get the show underway with this one from Billy Joel. This, of course, is My Life.

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1: And the live chat has been rebooted. It's ready for your requests. And come on, guys, get your requests in. I had a bit of a drama today. The show I had prepared for today suddenly got wiped. So I'm making this up as we go along. And if there's something you'd like to hear, then please send me a request and I will get that played for you. Joining us on the live chat already, Tracy Fowler's just jumped on. Good afternoon, Bob, she says. We were with Tracy last night. We had the Shy Edwards quiz team outing. Yes, we went to the Bowleria in Arbeleas. We had a great evening there, so thank you to the guys down there for looking after us. It was really good fun, actually, and it's amazing what two games of bowling does to you. It absolutely wipes you out. I slept really well, put it that way. So good afternoon to Tracy, good afternoon to everybody else who joined us down there, and good afternoon to Cat Dog, who's now jumped on the live chat. Oh, three sunshine emojis, that means it's going to be a hot one. Carry on with this one from the Eagles, Heartache Tonight.

Had that playing in the gym this morning. I thought that would be a good one to put on in the early part of the show. Good afternoon to Tim the Legend, Dawny and Julie Duck have all joined us on the live chat. Julie Duck was part of the team last night, and here's a surprise. Ali, Arbelais Ali, is pretty mean with a bowling ball. Oh yeah, he was in a different lane, but we were watching, we kept a close eye on him, and he had a good run out with the bowling ball last night. I think he came first on that team. I was jealous, I came last. It was rubbish. Things I can't do, bowling. Oh, I don't know. Talking of rubbish. Yeah.

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9: Welcome back, everyone. The weather at the moment is pretty hot, isn't it? I don't know about you guys. If you've got tiles around your pool or if you're walking around barefoot, it's pretty warm, isn't it? It's a bit unpleasant, I'll be honest, when you're walking around and it's a bit hot. And as I was doing that yesterday afternoon, this song came into my head.
10: Okay, and again, over here, please. One, two, three.

0: any Kamosi with Here Comes the Hot Stepper. Yes, that was me walking across the tiles yesterday afternoon. It was either that or it was the old Monty Python Ministry of Funny Walks. I think Dawn was just giving me that look like, what do you think you look like? Just get your feet in the pool, man, and cool down.
1: I'd say it's very pret-a-porter.
0: Okay, would you now? Good. Action Jackson's joined us on the live chat. Good afternoon, Steve. Steve and Pam will be here in about an hour and 40 minutes time. Don't miss the top 10 show. It's a good one. Here's Avicii waking you up on a hot Wednesday afternoon.

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5: Yes, it's Paul standing in for Ryan on Wednesday's midday show, nearly said Monday. Okay, they are back with a comeback track. This is Nickelback.

0: That is a good track. That's brand new from Nickelback. It's called Rattle the Cage. Also featuring John Five, who is the current guitarist for Motley Crue, and giving them that slightly harder sound. I like that one. As Mr. Jackson would say, I like that. I like that a lot.
1: Get involved today. 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This is Al Maria.
0: And today will be a good day to get your requests in because I haven't got a playlist. I'm making this up as I go along because it all disappeared off the computer. So here we go. Here's another sort of rocky track. This is Aerosmith and Crazy.
2: You know you drive me up a wall, the way you make good for all the nasty tricks you pull.

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Aerosmith, Mr. Steven Tyler, Joe Perry, and the rest of the band with Crazy. We got our first request in, everyone. Yes, laying under a car, probably. Graham Russell, Greasy Graham. I don't like calling him Greasy Graham, but there you go. Graham Russell got in touch. He's said, could I play Working in Sunshine? It's not called that. And then he's just replied and said, I know it's Walking, really, but he's feeling sorry for himself as he's working in it. I feel your pain. I feel your pain, brother, because the room I'm sitting in, I've got no aircon. I'm sweating like mad. Even the fan isn't helping. But we'll play this one. Hopefully it will cheer you up. This is Bad Manners, Walking or Working in the Sunshine.

0: I haven't heard that in years. Walking in the Sunshine, that is Bad Manners, of course. Request for Graham Russell, who's probably working, banged his head again. You did that last time. Last time I played a song Graham liked, he said he was so surprised, he moved his head up and banged it on the underneath of a car. Not a good thing to do, and don't do it regularly. Don't do it regularly. Very good afternoon to Claire MC, who's joined us on the live chat as well. Hope to see you tomorrow night, Claire, down at the karaoke at the Trinidad. Who knows? Will we see the return of Claire and Jason doing the duets? Oh, who knows? And who cares? No, of course we do. We love it when they get up there and sing a song together. It's all good fun. Talking of good fun, here's a moment that is really good fun.
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2: Al Maria.
1: And now it's time for Dawn Does DJ.
0: Yes, she's picked another fine track for you. This is called Coming Out, and it's by Sugar Hill.

0: Oh, I've just been told Jason won't be at karaoke tomorrow. Of course not. I forgot. It was well done, Dawn. Well remembered. So Claire's looking for a new singing partner. Tim the Legend, this could be your chance. Oh, I'd love to see Tim up there singing. What have we got to do to get Tim singing? Come on, answers on a postcard. Answers private to the DJ. What do we have to do to get Tim the Legend up there singing? Even if he's going to do a Slade song, that doesn't matter. Let's get up there, get him singing. Come on, let's get a petition going here on 107.5 on the live chat. Now, one other thing, and I have to make this clear. I was asked the other day by our friend Albert, do I pick the tracks and just say that Dawn picks them? No, she picks every one of these tracks by herself. She puts a lot of time and effort into going through stuff which she thinks is good and stuff which isn't. And then she just passes it on to me. So yes, she picks the whole thing herself. Isn't she clever?
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2: And we're back. Welcome back, everyone. It's Wednesday's midday show with me, Paul, standing in for Ryan. We've got about 8 minutes to go before we get to today's two from one at one. Helping us there, it's Madness.

0: sun is shining. Well, it certainly is here. It's about 33 degrees down here in the southeast corner of Spain. Oh, it was a little bit warmer and it's going to be warm again soon. I don't think we're ready for getting the scarves back out yet, but somebody will. Somebody will have their body warmer on, that's for sure. Good afternoon to PMP, who's joined us on the live chat. Hope you're feeling good, Pam. Throwing the old bowling ball round last night. I hope everything's all right with you after that. That was good fun. And it's now exactly 1 o'clock, which means we can do this.
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0: Here we go then. First track from the Beatles. From 1967, this is All You Need Is Love.

0: the Beatles with All You Need Is Love. I saw Pearl Jam, or myself and Dawn saw Pearl Jam at the summer concerts in Hyde Park a few years ago, and just before the band came on stage they played that, and the whole crowd singing along as Pearl Jam walked on stage. What a great evening that was. Miss going to big gigs like that. Right, so that's the first one from 1967. Here's the second. I'm not going to tell you who it is yet, because I don't think I've ever played a track by this gentleman on any of the shows. Here we are, another track from 67. It's a classic 60s.
1: And now, another classic 60s.
0: Yeah, I just said that.

0: Oh, how good was that? Engelbert Humperdinck, hey, he's still with us. Born on the 2nd of May 1936. He's 90 years old and he's still performing, apparently. How good is that? Ah, I've gone all lightheaded because of that one. Let's take a short break and come back with two more tracks from 1999. Yes, here's Sharon M.
1: 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I'll sort the music. 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
5: And we're back again. John Alex has joined us on the live chat. Good afternoon, John. Hope everything is good with you. And he says that Engelbert is still popular in the USA. Do you know what? That wouldn't surprise me. And if he's still out there performing at 90 years of age, and I hope he's doing all right, he's doing okay. However, Frankie Valli, oh my goodness, have you seen him? I really do like Frankie Valli in the Four Seasons. I think they make great music. But when the Disney animatronics look more lifelike than Frankie Valli, put it down, put the mic down, go and retire and learn how to blink again. Oh, poor man. Rob has joined us, Rob VDE. I still don't know what that means. He says, good afternoon from Iceland. And I thought he'd gone on holiday. No, he's in the supermarket. And I mustn't tell Claire that he's stocking up on sweets. Rob, she's been on the live chat, my friend. She's probably just seen it. Anyway, I hope you've got some nice ones. Bring a few along tomorrow. Let's crack on. 1997 then, our next year from the Today's Two from One at One. This comes from Cher. It's called Believe. I think you know this one. Sing along, everyone. It'll make you feel cooler.

0: That is Cheryl Sarkissian. Yes, Cheryl Sarkissian, better known to you and me as Cher, born in El Centro, California, back in 1946. Singer, actress, she's been active doing both of those since 1963. Good for her. You know what? I like Cher. There's nothing wrong with liking Cher, is there? No, she's good. We like that. Okay, another track from 1999. This one is from Sixpence None the Richer. It's another classic taking you back to the 90s.
1: Taking you back to the 90s.

From Texas, that is Sixpence None the Richer, one of their biggest hits. They're still out there making music, described as alternative rock or Christian rock, whatever way you want to look at it. It's not a bad sound. Let's go now to 1971, then two tracks from that year. First one is from the wonderful Three Dog Night. This is called Joy to the World.

0: From Los Angeles, California, that is Three Dog Night. They formed in 1967. There is a version of them still out there making music today. Right, let's move on to another one from 1971. I think you might be familiar with these guys. They are called The Who.
1: And now, another classic 70s.

0: That is The Who with Won't Get Fooled Again. I will cut that short because it goes on for another 4.5 minutes and there's other stuff we need to play. Have I told you this? I met Roger Daltrey once. We were backstage at the Royal Albert Hall for Muse's headline set of the Teenage Cancer Trust, of which Roger Daltrey was the patron. And one of my close friends is good friends with his son, Simon. And we were just standing there by a wall, myself and my friend, and Simon had gone off somewhere. And Daltrey comes up and he looks at us two and he says, "Who are you two?" And we introduced ourselves and we said, "We're Simon's friend." He went, "Oh, all right, have a good night." And off he went. That was it. That was my chance meeting with the legend that is Mr. Roger Daltrey. Hey, talking of legends.
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and one. Welcome back, everyone. We're up to our last year now on today's Two From One at One. Two tracks coming up from 2011. But don't forget, if there's a track you'd like to hear, drop me a line on the live chat. We've got about half an hour before the Jacksons take over. So it's all down to you. Otherwise, you've got to listen to what I pick. Here they come then. This is Foster the People and a song called Pumped Up Kicks.

another band from Los Angeles in California. That's Foster the People, named after the band's frontman, Mark Foster. There we go. It's a learning everyday moment there. Let's do our last track then from today's Two From One at One. Again from 2011. This is Jesse J.

0: So we've had bands from Los Angeles and from Texas and from New York, and now we have Jesse J from Chadwell Heath in London. Yes, active since 1999, but that's one of her biggest songs. That is Price Tag. And that wraps up today's 2 from 1 at 1. Gloria will be here tomorrow with her version of the feature, and I will be here on Friday doing it all over again. How good is that? Right, let's find out what's going on in the local area.
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0: Oh, I knew that would happen. when you press the wrong button. Let's try again, shall we? Okay, what's happening at Sensations this coming weekend, Saturday 25th of July at 9 o'clock? You will find the Rat Pack tribute with Mr. John Vincent. And then next Saturday, the 1st of August at 9 o'clock, it's Kaylee. Elsewhere in the local area, down here in the Almanzora Valley today at the No Power Restaurant in Arbeles at 5 o'clock, music from Mad on Blonde. Yes, get yourself along there. See our very own Mad on Blonde. She'll be singing such songs as Come and Get Your Black Bin Bag and the famous one by the Carpenters, Please Mr. Temporary for Christmas Only Postman. At 7:30 there, after Mad on Blonde, it's karaoke. Cafe Royale in Touré at 7 o'clock have their quiz night, and the Oasis Clubhouse in Los Gallardos at 7 have live music with Acoustic to You. Coubertin Hostel Maison in Arbeles at 7 o'clock have line dancing for beginners through to mixed levels, and back to Miraflores again in Los Gallardos at 7 o'clock. It's a games night. Anto's Bar in Vera at 7 have their trivia quiz. That's €1 per person. And the Hotel Continental in Mahaka at 7. Guess what? Here we go. It's a quiz night. Two more quiz nights for you. Carrillo Salo in Almanzora at 7:30 have theirs. €2 per person entry. And Bar Gemini's in Almanzora at 7:30. Yes, they have their quiz night. Over in Vera, Bar Lost Three Amigos in Vera at 8 o'clock. The one and only Steve Jackson is there and wrapping up the entertainment tonight. At Valerie in Mahaka at 8 o'clock, it is a karaoke night. We got there. Way! If you do go to any of these events, please say that you heard about it on 107.5 Almeria Radio. And then what happens is they give us details of their next entertainment. So you can go along and enjoy that as well. That's how it rolls on this station.
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Are the Bee Gees and Jive Talking. That reminds me of that famous scene in Airplane with the guys having to have the Jive Talk translated. If you haven't seen it, it's on YouTube. Have a look. It's really funny. Coming up in just under 10 minutes time, we've got the Jacksons. Looking forward to that one.

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8: Welcome back, everyone. You have been listening to Wednesday's Midday Show with me, Paul Mitchell. Great to have you all along and a very good morning. Joining us live from Canada, Club Car Al. Hope you've got a good day ahead of you. And I hope it stops snowing there. It's 33 degrees here today, and that's on the chilly side for what it's been recently. How's it doing over there? Anyway, coming up are the Jacksons. I just said to Al, the Jacksons are up soon, and he said this.
9: Whatever. I went down to the beach and saw Kiki. She was all like, and I'm like, whatever. Then this chick comes up to me and she's all like, hey, aren't you that dude? And I'm like, yeah, whatever. So later, I'm at the pool hall and this girl comes up and she's all like, and I'm like, yeah, whatever.

And then it's 3 a.m. I'm on the corner wearing my leather. This dude comes up and he's like, hey, punk. I'm like, yeah, whatever. Then I'm throwing dice in the alley. Officer Leroy comes up and he's like, hey, I thought I told you. And I'm like, yeah, whatever. Then up comes Zaffo. I'm like, yo, Zaffo, what's up? He's like, done. I'm like, that's cool.

I do like that. Liam Lynch, United States of Whatever. Claire MC likes that one as well. And it's a balmy 21 degrees over there in Toronto. Lovely. That's a great place to be when the weather's nice. Bit different when it's freezing. So we bring us up to the last track of the day. I'm just going to change it around, actually, because I don't want to play that track because it's too good to cut it short. So we'll play this one instead. I'll be back with you on Friday. Thank you to everyone that's joined in the show today. Been good fun. I've enjoyed it. Have a good day. The Jacksons are up next. Stay tuned for them.

0: That's it from me then. The Jacksons are up in just a matter of seconds. Keep it tuned to 107.5. Stay right here.
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0: And a very good afternoon, everybody. Thank you so much, Paul, for standing in there. And thank you, Cat Dog. I listened to your show, although I went to Aqua, followed by Doctors afterwards. And thank you, Tim, for I listened to your show as well, because I was up way too early after only going to sleep at 4 in the morning.
1: So, and Sharon, the Wakey Wakey Show.
0: And Sharon, the Wakey Wakey Show, but I wasn't awake then. I wasn't awake then. So I was going to actually play her jingle later, but that, never mind. So today we are doing all number ones on the 22nd of a month through the years. So that's what we've got coming up today. I'm going to start you off now with If You Come Back by Blue.

0: So, we like that. Next one is up is a bit of Beatles, taking you back all the way to 1965. This was number one for them in April of that year with Ticket to Ride.
1: And who is saying good afternoon?
0: Afternoon to Tracy Fowler, Bowling Demon Extraordinaire, Dawny, Claire, MC in the house, Cat Dog, and obviously Paul on WhatsApp.
1: Very good afternoon.

There we go. That was taking you back to the 60s. We're going to jump forward now to 2002. Play a song from Sugar Babes. This is from the album Angels with Dirty Faces. It's called Round Round.

a bit of Sugar Babes there. So what we've got coming up for you, we've got Stig later on in the show. We have the backwards song at 1:30, and again we have two more backwards songs, and the last one will be within our top 10 rundown of a given year. So we're going to play you now. We're going to go to a track by Bruno Mars, and this one was released in 2010, but it was released actually a week before it was leaked, should I say, a week before its initial release date. So here we are with Grenade.

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11: And you're back with the Top 10 Show. So this next song for you is by Fergal Sharkey. This song was written by Maria McKee. Who is Maria McKee? What was her big hit?
12: Maria McKee?
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12: Oh, no, we've not got that.
11: Show Me Heaven. She wrote this. Fergal Sharkey had a number one hit with it all the way back in 1985. It was number one in the Netherlands, number one in Belgium, number one in Australia, and it was the eighth biggest single of the year, 1985. This is A Good Heart.

0: And there we go. There you have it. I think Steve's going to introduce the next one. And then after this, the next one, we will go into the first reverse.
1: Of course, this is a bit of Girls Aloud. Who says I don't like a girl band? But after that, before that, we're saying hello to the lovely Donna. Good morning to you. Jason says a good heart is hard to find. You're not wrong. Well, there is one good heart in the area. Georgina.
0: Aww. And obviously...
1: And Club Carrel, one of Graham's favourites is I'm a Believer. Dawn and Paul.
0: Are you supposed to read that out?
1: Yeah.
0: I suppose it's funny.
1: It is funny.
0: Go on then.
1: So from Paul Mitchell, who thinks he's turned into Chris Roberts or Jando. Dawn was going to leave me over her obsession with the Monkees. At first, I didn't believe her, but then I saw her face.
0: Oh, my God.
1: Oh, get Jando on.
0: Here we go. Girls Aloud.

0: Well, Steve's got his fix now, haven't you?
1: Absolutely.
0: And what time is it now?
1: Time for the backwards song.
0: You know the rules.
1: You do. Dawny had nothing to do with that joke.
0: No, it was just the song that we played. It was just it's a Jando joke, really, wasn't it?
1: It was a Jando joke. It was awful. And Club Corral, like me, loved the Monkees.
0: No.
1: Excellent.
0: There you go.
1: Made for TV boy band. Bit like X Factor. They're all the boy bands on there were made for TV.
0: Yeah.
1: One Direction, all that lot.
0: Yeah, okay. Yeah. So, you know the rules on this one. Private to the DJ.
2: It's time for the Backwards Song, sponsored by TK Tuning.

0: Oh, that kind of give it away,
1: I
0: just
1: like
0: bend
1: that.
0: even backwards. Do you like that bit? I'll do that again in a minute. And the funny thing is, I'm going to start the song, an ABBA song, this, and it's the name of the game, because that's what it is, isn't it? We're off to the
1: Yeah.
0: name, and it's a game. So here we go with ABBA. Like I say, they're all number ones today, and they were 22nd of a certain month of a given year.

0: What is the name of the game? It's the backwards song. You're supposed to be guessing what it is. We've had no guesses yet. Is it too hard? I don't think so. I'll give you a clue. It's a band. And it was the number one. But it could have been on the 22nd of any month. We go again. See if you can get it.
1: It's time for the backwards song, sponsored by TK Tuning.

0: Oh, you should know that by now. It's quite an easy one, that one. But if you don't, we're going to play this next song, which is going to be introduced by Steve, and then we'll give you some guesses to help you along your way.
1: So the next song we're going to play is Pet Shop Boys, and it's a sin. They had a number one for this 1987 in June.

0: great track there by Pet Shop Boys. So I'm going to do the last reverse song for you. We've got some guesses. Now, I'll tell you a little bit about this group. Two females, two males that achieved success for winning the Eurovision Song Contest.
1: There was a bit of skirt ripping off.
0: But a skirt, and the B-side of their song was Don't Stop. But we want to know what the, well, what they won the Eurovision was with this one. So here is your last go.
2: This is Al Maria.
3: Al Maria.
2: It's time for the reverse song.
3: It's a bit like Steve, a classic, but a bit backwards.
0: I'll give you the bit that I think gives it away. You've got 27 seconds on this one.

0: whatsoever. So you should know that one by now. So I'm going to go to 1973 with this track by 10cc, Rubber Bullets.
1: Do you know another track that starts with that bit?
0: What, that front section? Yeah. No.
1: Come on, everybody, clap your hands. Whoa, you're looking good.
0: Oh, does it? Oh, I didn't know that. But then you would, wouldn't you? You're a musician. I'm not. I'm just Billy Nomes.
1: Apparently.
0: I'm just Billy Nomes. Oh. Anyway, like I say, 10cc, this is Rubber Bullets, hit in 1973. And when we played this one, which is a whole 5 minutes, you've got to get your answers in. And
1: I
0: then
1: might be able to go and have a swim.
0: Yeah. Does it? I've just read what Club Corral said. So I'm going to play
1: definitely
0: this one.
1: Definitely isn't Freddie Mercury.
0: I'm going to play this one.
1: You won't know the band, Alan. They're English.
0: Right, I'm just going to play this one and then we'll come back and tell you what it is.

0: There you go. There you have it. So we're in for the result now, Stephen. So who got it right?
1: Who got it right? First in was Jason and Georgina, then Dawny, then Tracy Fowler.
0: And what was it?
1: It was Making Your Mind Up by Bucks Fizz, winners of the Eurovision Song Contest 1981. It was their debut single. The group had only been formed for 2 months when it represented the UK. Held in Dublin that year and won the contest.
0: Awesome. So here it is. And it's normal version.

0: Now, we've all got that stuck in our head now, haven't we, with the Eurovision, which we don't watch anymore at all.
1: Stay tuned in for more of their biggest hits.
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6: And you're back with the Top 10 Show. It is now coming up to 3 o'clock. So good afternoon to John Alex. Hope you're well. You'll be able to catch him tomorrow and on Friday in the afternoon show. So the Stig is getting better weekly. And the Stig has reared his head above the parapet this week and sent us this song. Originally from the 60s, then done again in the 80s. But do you know what this is? Private to the DJ.
5: Guess the intro played by Arbeleia's newest guitar sensation, The Stig.

0: Do you know?
1: I know what that is.
0: Well, I can't ask you, can I? Because you know what it is, obviously.
1: Clearly.
0: Well, you're thinking on that, probably to the DJ. I'm going to play a track now from the. When was this one released? 20, 2008. 2008, this one was. A track from Bass Hunter, Now You're Gone, and then we come back to the Stoog again.

0: There you have it. So, do we have any answers, Stephen?
1: We have one answer from Club Carell.
0: We do.
1: He's given us the right band. He's given us the line in the chorus. But that's not what it's called.
0: Okay.
1: But we're given that.
0: Okay, so we'll go again. Here we go.
2: Guess the intro played by Arbaleia's newest guitar sensation, The Stick.

0: Do you know it? Do you know it? So I'm going to play a song from 1979 now. This ranked number 66 in the original list of biggest selling singles of all time in 2018, with a sale of 1.32 million copies, with the ninth best-selling single of the 1970s. It was also inducted into the Grammy Hall of Fame as a recording of qualitative of historical significance. And this actually song, Debbie said she's
1: old now.
0: The proudest of having ever written it, along with another song called Rupture.
1: Rupture.
0: I'll tell you what, rupture, that's
1: you've
0: what
1: I've ruptured
0: think.
1: Your brain, I think.
0: No, I think rupture is what my stomach was doing today at Aqua. Anyway, this is Blondie, Hide a Glass.

then we have it, Heart of Glass. So I'm going to play Stig's version. We've had one correct answer. See if anybody else knows it, but you're not going to have very long to get it in because I'm going to play the original straight after.

0: So correct answers by Club Corral and the lovely Donna. It is, of course, Venus by Shocking Blue or by Bananarama.
1: And here it is.

So that was Casey and the Sunshine Man. So next one we're going to do, we just featured a Bananarama track with The Stig, and this one was also a Bananarama track from their album Deep Sea Skydiving. I don't understand what that is. Deep Sea Skydiving. Anyway, this version was by the Bluebells. It was a cover in 1984 from their album Sisters. And this got to, he says, turning over the page, because they're down as the Bluebells, got to number one in 1993. On the B-side was I'm 4.

0: So this is your 10-minute warning for the second reverse song. And I have to say, it's going to be an easy one. So it's going to be fastest fingers on the keyboards. But first, it's this.
1: 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Feel good tunes, good vibes and a spark to get you moving. I'll sort the music. 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
10: Up next, from a hit 2002 by Pink, this is from her album Misunderstood, and it's Just Like a Pill, the clean version.

Oh, I love any track by Pink, I've got to admit it. So we've got a couple of minutes yet, for the backwards song. So I'm going to play you a song that's just over 2 minutes. It's a song from 1969, and it is an American rock band, formerly abbreviated as CCR, that's Charlie Charlie Romeo, and they are called Creedence Clearwater Revival, and this is Bad Moon Rising.

0: great track there, and it was just in time because it is 8:30, which means it is time for this.
1: It's time for the Backwards Song, sponsored by TK Tuning.
0: And I think Jason or Georgina, probably Jason, no doubt, has got it in. He's going, fastest finger, Dawny, fastest finger for the next one. It's an easy one. Well, I think it's easy, but let's give it a go. Private to the DJ. Here we go.

Oh, what can I say? What can I say? Somebody has got fast fingers, and it wasn't Jason. Jason, you've been dubbed by the lovely Donna. What can I say? But you might get another go in a minute. I'm going to play your track for him.

0: Well, that was a good track. I think I sang that nearly all the way through, except for the really high notes. Can't get there. So, do we have any correct answers, Jackson?
1: We have loads of correct answers.
0: We have
1: Pedro,
0: some of the right
1: Dorney,
0: artists.
1: She got the right singer, but the wrong song. Club Carl, Jason Georgia.
0: So, we will go
1: Donna.
0: Again. Here we go again.
2: This is Almeria.
3: Almeria.
2: It's time for the reverse song.
3: It's a bit like Steve, a classic, but a bit backwards.
0: Sorry.

0: wasn't counting there for it was 20 seconds. I'll give another go in a minute after the next one.
1: Next one up is Boyzone. They had a hit for this in 1991. They're not Westlife, but it's Boyzone.

0: that was a nice chilled out song, wasn't
1: Julie
0: it?
1: Judy Gold was singing that out at the top of her lungs, and she was convinced that that is better than Westlife.
0: Oh, okay. It was a nice one. I like
1: She's
0: that
1: now
0: one.
1: Swearing.
0: Right, so we have had some more answers in.
1: Petro got it right.
0: Judy
1: got it right.
0: Yeah, so I'm going to play it one more time. This
1: Dawny,
0: is
1: right singer, wrong song.
0: Yeah, let's try again, Dawny. You're nearly there. We'll play it one more time. Hopefully this may give it away. If not, I'll try a little bit from the end. This is the very last time.
2: It's time for the Backwards Song, sponsored by TK Tuning.

0: Does that help? Does that help anyone that still wants to have a go? So that is the last time I'm going to play you this song. So you have got 4 minutes of 50 seconds to Tracy Fowler's got an answer, Stephen, so you need to answer her. With
1: well done, TF, you are right.
0: So I am going to take you now.
1: I'm a bad boy, apparently, so Judy Duck says.
0: That's because you said Boyzone.
1: Are better than Westlife. I didn't say they're better than Westlife. No, I said she's now convinced that Boyzone are better than Westlife.
0: Wow, that's a debate, isn't it? That's a debate. So this next track is from 2002. And let me say, everything is a number one from the 22nd of a month of any year that we've chosen. Now, this next song, I don't particularly like the beginning for some reason, but once it gets started, I do like it. So this is Nelly featuring Kelly Rowland with Dilemma. Got rid of the rapping.

0: not about song indeed. So,
1: can I play the answer now?
0: Yeah, of course. If you're going to tell me who got it right.
1: Loads of people got it right. First in was Lovely Donna, then Jason Georgia, then Club Carl, then Dawny, then Pedro, then Julie Duck, who loves Boyzone, then Tracy Fowler.
0: And so it was?
1: It was Get Into the Groove or Into the Groove by Madonna.
0: Here we go.

0: and well done everybody who got that correct. So my next song was apparently penned in for Cheryl Cole. But however, this song received mixed reviews, but positive reviews about an infectious sound that it had. It hit the UK charts, also got to number one. It was also top of the charts in Canada, Switzerland, United States and Netherlands and Australia. So this is Teo Cruz with Break Your Heart.
1: Imagine it's going to hurt you.

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8: So we've got one last song to play before we go into the top 10 rundown of a given year. And what is this one year we're going to
9: play? This is by Eric Prydz, or Prydz. It was released 13th September 2004, and it samples Stevie Winwood's Valerie, and also a little bit of a track by French duo Together, and this is Call On Me.

0: So it's now time for the top 10 rundown. It's the third hour of the show. We've swapped places.
1: We have indeed.
0: So so this week we are doing is from the 70s. But when in the 70s? It's the early 70s. In at number 10 this week, they were last week's number 19. They peaked at number 10. They were 3 weeks in the top 10. Brotherhood of Man and United We Stand.

0: So that was Brotherhood of Man.
1: So next one is last week's number 11, up to number 9. This is My Baby Loves Loving White Plains.

0: Right, you've heard this song already today.
1: You have, but this is by a Dutch group.
0: Yeah.
1: Yeah. Because so I didn't know.
0: You didn't know.
1: I didn't know.
0: You didn't know that the Stig was going to send us this song when you compiled this year.
1: Excuse me?
0: You didn't know. You didn't know that the Stig was going to send us this year when you compiled this year.
1: I thought you said the S word.
0: What S word?
1: I'll tell you in a minute.
0: Okay, this is Shocking Blue and their original version of Venus. This was last week's number 9. It peaked at number 8. It was 7 weeks in the top 10.

0: Like that.
1: So, last week's number six, down one place to number seven. This is Mary Hopkin with Tema Harbour.
0: Temu Harbour.
1: It's not Temu. It's Tema. It's got a double M. What year is it, though?

0: Looking for something fun, fast and new to the area? Then come along to A&M's Smartphone Quiz every Tuesday. It's on at the New Trinidad in Arbeliers at 3:30 and Bar Esperanza in La Alfaquia from 7 p.m. The only quiz where you're encouraged to use your mobile device. 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
9: We've got Kaylee at Sensations on the 1st of August.
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7: So they are all going on at 9 o'clock. So what is going on later today, I wonder? At the Note Pal at 5 o'clock is Mad on Blonde at 7:30, followed by karaoke.
9: And then at the Cafe Royal and Touré at 7 p.m, it's quiz night.
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9: Cubatin Hostel Maison Arbeliers at 7 o'clock, it's line dancing for beginners through to mixed levels. 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
7: Miraflores Los Guiados at 7 o'clock have their games night tonight, which is every Wednesday.
9: Anto's Bar in Verla at 7 p.m, it's trivia quiz, and that's €1 per person.
7: The Hotel Continental in Mojaca at 7 o'clock, they have a quiz every Wednesday.
9: And also there's a quiz night at Carrillo Sala at Almanzora, starts at 7:30, but that is €2 per person.
7: Bar Gemini at Almanzora also have a quiz starting at 7:30 tonight.
9: And Bar Los Three Amigos in Vera, 8 p.m. It is our very own Steve Jackson.
7: And Valerie tonight, 8 o'clock, have karaoke night. That's what's going on in your local area.
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7: So that's what's going on in the area. So it's now time for the backwards song. Bit early, this one was number 2 in the charts this week. So we're going to give you 4 plays of it before the next 4 songs. But what is it?
11: It's time for the backwards song, sponsored by TK Tuning.

that's probably the easiest one we have ever picked. So, last week's number three, it peaked at number two, 7 weeks in the top ten for Peter, Paul, Mary, Mungo and Midge leaving on a jet plane.

0: It's time for the Backwards Song, sponsored by TK Tuning.
1: TK Tuning, keeping your wheels in motion. We've had two correct answers on this one. It's dead simple, isn't it? I think this sounds almost the same
2: very
1: going forwards
2: voice.
1: As backwards. So this is from a movie. And that movie starred Clint Eastwood.
2: And this person's old.
1: That is officially John Alex's new karaoke song. That's my challenge.
2: Oh my
1: God. Officially that John Alex, I expect you to sing that next time you're at karaoke.
2: Bless. So we are now last week's number 7. Up to number 5, 2 weeks in the chart. This is John Lennon and Yoko Ono with the Plastic Ono Band. It is Instant Karma.

0: Great song there by John Lennon and Yoko. And I think Jason has done that at karaoke before. I may be wrong, but I think he's done that before. So do we have anybody else who knows what this backward song is? What other clues?
1: And also the year. Nobody's mentioned the year yet.
0: No, it's in the 70s, very early 70s. So do we know what this film is from? This song, this film is from?
1: No. I don't know.
0: It's coming in now. It's coming in. It's the scores. Here we go. It's coming in the scores. He's first in place. There he is. That's
1: You're
0: what you sound like.
1: Weird.
0: You're not wrong. So this is from the movie Paint Your Wagon.
2: It's time for the Backwards Song, sponsored by TK Tuning.
0: All you need to know about Paint Your Wagon is Clint Eastwood's in it, the guy that sings this in, and there's lots of rain and lots of mud. There you go.

0: Love a bit of love a bit of harmonica. Harmonica. She played that. Harmonica.
1: Your digits
0: Not
1: get
0: our Tracy,
1: worse.
0: harmonica.
1: Yeah, you just get worse.
0: Whatever.
1: Go on.
0: Pub car out. Rude. Rude. Right, so what was number four in the charts?
1: It's your turn, isn't it?
0: No.
1: I did the last one.
0: We'll crack on.
1: Okay, so No Mover in at 4, stayed 5 weeks in the chart. This is the Jackson 5 with I Want You Back.

0: Bit of classic Jackson 5 there. I watched the Jackson movie the other day, the Michael Jackson movie, while you're out or in bed or asleep or something. It's really good.
1: Oh, okay.
0: Really, really good.
1: So this is the last. Is this the last time?
0: Last play last of time. This one.
2: It's time for the Backwards Song, sponsored by TK Tuning.
0: So, sung by Lee Marvin from the movie Paint Your Wagon, which featured and starred that bloke that I mentioned. I forgot.
1: John Wayne, I don't know.
0: Clint Eastwood.
1: Oh, Clint Eastwood.
0: Loads of rain, loads of mud, loads of dynamite. Wagon. Do we know who it is? Here we go.

0: There you go. That's our last play.
1: It is, and so far we've got 3 correct answers.
0: Well done, everybody. So number two, the number three this week was last week's number two, where it peaked. It was 7 weeks in the top 10. This is Canned Heat and Let's Work Together. And then very shortly after this, Roxy Music changed the lyrics to Let's Stick Together, Brian Ferry. Anyway, here we go. Let's Work Together.

0: The intro of that is very Rod Stewart. A couple of tracks by Rod Stewart, the intro of that, this bit. Very, very, very Rod Stewart. So what was our backward song and who got it right?
1: So the backward song we were looking for, and it was last week's number 5 and this week's number 2 in the charts, was Lee Marvin with Wandering Star. And we have the correct answers from Tracy Fowler, John Alex and Jason and Georgina.
0: We did, correct. Lots of mud, lots of dynamite, lots of rain.
1: Wagons, horses.
0: Lots of wagons. They used to paint them, do you know?
1: Gosh.
0: Here we go.

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I've never seen a sight that didn't look better looking back. I was born under a wandering star. Mud can make you prisoner and the plains can bake you dry. Snow can burn your eyes, but only people make you cry. Home is made for coming from, for dreams of going to, which with any luck

0: Dawny says she doesn't know that song forward, let alone back, because I thought that was her singing it with her deep voice.
1: Oh, very, very funny. It was very hard when I put this one together, because Steve chose the year, so we can probably say the year now.
0: 1970.
1: Tracy's year of birth, was
0: somebody was born that year.
1: Yeah.
0: Dawny was 27 that year.
1: So, I went through it, and there was a lot of football stuff in there. I was like, oh, no, football's finished. We can't have that. So I had to either...
0: We're done with football for now.
1: Yeah, so I had to do the beginning of the year or near the end of the year. And I was like, there wasn't a lot to choose from. So, but you know what? It's a top 10 show. You're going to get stuff you don't like. A mixed bag of goodies, so to speak.
0: A mixed bag of goodies.
1: Or not so much goodies.
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0: So we are doing the chart of the 22nd to the 28th of February, 1970.
1: Yeah.
0: So here is your rundown of that week.

0: So last week's number 19, 3 weeks in the charts, up to number 10, it was Brotherhood of Man with United We Stand.
1: Last week's number 11, up to this week's number 9, peaked at number 9, 4 weeks in the charts, My Baby Loves Loving by the White Plains.
0: Also, last week's number 9, this week's number 8, 7 weeks in the chart, it was Shocking Blue with Venus.
1: And that you heard is your backwards song earlier today. Last week's number 6, down one place to number 7, Temahama by Mary Hopkin.
0: This one was last week's number 3 and it went down to number 6. 2 weeks, 7 weeks in the chart, it was Peter, Paul and Mary.
1: Mungo and Midge.
0: Leaving on a jet plane.
1: I'm leaving on a jet plane. Last week's number 7, up 2 places. This week's number 5, where it peaked. It was 2 weeks on the chart for John Lennon, Yoko Ono and the Plastic Ono Band with Instant Karma.
0: And a non-mover at number 4, 5 weeks in the chart, it was a Jackson 5 with I Want You Back.
1: G'day, Pop Piggers. Last week's number 2, down to this week's number 3. It was Canned Heat, Let's Work Together. They had 7 weeks in the charts with that.
0: So, 4 weeks in the chart. Last week's number 5, up to number 2. And our backwards song, it was Lee Marvin with Wandering Star.
1: And a number 1, non-mover. Last week's number 1, 6 weeks in the charts for Edison Lighthouse, who are English band. They gigged on the home county circuit. Tony Burrows was the lead singer. They had 2 big hits. They had this one, a song called It's Up to You, Petula, and another single that got into the charts was My Baby Loves Loving, which was also done by the White Plains.
0: There was also one that got to number 3 in Canada.
1: Yeah, so this one is Love Goes Where My Roseberry Goes.

0: Love Grows Where My Rosemary Goes by Edison Lighthouse. Well, there you go. Almost end of the show. We got 9 minutes left.
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0: So what's up on the two stations this afternoon? Coming up on here at 5 o'clock is the Hit Mix with our own Rob Mack. Then at 7 o'clock, it's the 90s to noughties throwbacks. And at 9 p.m, it's Paul Baker's Golden Hits. What's coming up on Gold, Mrs. J?
2: On Gold, we have the Golden Hits Show. That starts at 5 after us. The 70s Soul Show starts at 7. And then the Gold Music Mix starts at 9. So stay tuned for either or.
0: So there you go. So we're going to stick with the 70s for another track. We've run out of space because all of those songs were really short. Normally when we do a top 10 time rundown, we fill a whole hour, but we're a bit short. So we're going to stay with this one. This is T-Rex, Mark Bolan and Hot Love. Then I'm going to hand you over to PMP, who's going to play the last couple of songs for you while I go and load my car because I'm off to a gig. Anyway, we will see you on.
2: You can say goodbye, but I'll still be here.
0: We'll see you on Saturday for Brunch and Banter.

lyrics at the end of that. So our last song of the night before the Hit Mix chart show with Rob Back takes over, I'm going to play you out with Hot Right Now, which is by English drum and bass producer DJ Fresh, featuring English singer Rita Ora. This is Hot Right Now. Thank you for joining the show and have a very, very good evening. See you on Saturday.

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1: It's your Wednesday Hit Mix. Welcome to the show. Thank you as well to the Top 10 show, packed with Top 10 hits. I'm Rob Mack, and over the next 2 hours, I'll be playing the latest music from YouTube, Spotify, and of course, the UK charts, plus some of the biggest hits from over the last few years. So here we go. Sit back and enjoy.

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7: Welcome back to Wednesday Hit Mix, and already halfway through the show. I'm still over an hour of music for you left in the show, and don't forget, we've music 24/7 to keep you entertained. So don't go anywhere.

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I slept right through the fall, and now it's Valentine's Day. And chocolate tastes like charcoal. It's time to take your photos off the wall and change your name in my phone.

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9: Well, there we go. 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But that is all from me for tonight's Hit Mix. Just a few more songs to play. And I'll be back tomorrow night at 5. Stick around, more great shows on the way. See you tomorrow.

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5: Hello, welcome along to the show. It's Wednesday, the 22nd of July. Paul Baker with you for the next couple of hours. Some classics on the way from Donna Summer, the Bee Gees and Hot Chocolate. We'll get you started in the 90s. Here's George Michael and Fast Love.
6: Paul Baker.

0: Right, we're up and running for midweek. It's Wednesday. It's the 22nd of July. And today's celebrity birthdays include Selena Gomez, who's 34. Willem Dafoe is 71. David Spade is 62. Danny Glover is 80. Reese Iffens is 59. Also celebrating, Prince George of Wales is 13 years old today. It's World Brain Day, National Hammock Day. It's also Spoonerism Day. It's Fragile X Awareness Day, World Mango Day, Lioness Legacies Day, and the most important one of all that we should all get on board with today is Hot Dog Day.
1: Paul Baker.

What completely pointless thing do you collect just in case? That was your conversation starter at the end of yesterday's show. For Jack, it's a massive drawer of completely mystery keys. For Ruby, an empty cardboard box, or sorry, empty cardboard delivery boxes that are too good to throw away. For Thomas, plastic takeaway tubs. For Chloe, tiny spare buttons that come stitched to the inside labels of brand new clothes. And for Harry, coiled up twisty ties and plastic bread tags. 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
7: On the way, it's a midweek brainbuster question. 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
8: Paul Baker.

Brainbuster time for you right now. 100 people were surveyed and asked, have you ever deliberately hidden a library book on a different shelf just to ensure nobody else could borrow it? It's a bit selfish, isn't it? 100 people were asked, have you ever deliberately hidden a library book on a different shelf just to ensure that nobody else could borrow it before you came back to get it? It's a little bit of a quirky one today. What do you think the number out of 100 is? Paul Baker.

0: Right, let's answer that brainbuster question for you. 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And the answer, out of 100 people, 19, just 19 people admit to that.
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1: Amazing facts of the day coming up for you in just a second. We've also got music from Rose Royce, and right now here's Madonna with Open Your Hearts.

On the way in hour number two of Wednesday's show, DIY failures and picnic problems. Let's have a look at your amazing facts of the day. The fingerprints of a koala bear are identical to human fingerprints. Sometimes police have genuinely confused them at crime scenes. A standard single mature oak tree can shed upwards of 500,000 green leaves during a normal autumn drop. And the spacesuits worn by NASA's Apollo astronauts were entirely manufactured by a famous international brassiere and girdle company. Oh, I bet

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